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1: Cut it down for a minute, but honestly, it ain't nobody's business what's in my cup, what's in your cup, what's in their cup. 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

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Shout out to everybody getting at us on Instagram. Follow me at Kola on air, K-O-L-A on air. I got a request that just came off of my DM. Said that they're listening to Kiss 1.7 and they want to get on some Travis Scott. Now, at Shawnee27 didn't say what Travis Scott she wanted to hear, so I'll surprise her. Yo, radio's all the way up. Here's Travis Scott, only on Kiss 1.7.

outside. Yo, them for no say stylist you represent for the big bad Cola Call. 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Bad man out and stunting. Yeah. Kyle them thick like dumpling. No. Bad girl out and stunting. Dubs them loud and pumping. Hey, Cola Call. 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
0: Your girl Colo Cole here. 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

trying to be nosy. Let me know where you going tonight. Know you trying to have fun, but make sure we link by the end of the night. Don't be out with your friends, flirting with you know it ain't right. Keep it real,

It's the Night Show with Cole Nicole. Now, I remember like 5 or 6 years ago, I was having a conversation with one of my peers, and they were saying that J. Cole is boring, his music's boring, and he's not going to make it long in the industry. I think his career will be over soon. That was like 5 or 6 years ago, and J. Cole's still going, like I predicted. Speaking of J. Cole, let's do that right now. Let's get on some J. Cole. Kiss 101.7.

Kiss 101.7. What's going on? The Night Show with Kolo Cole. Only here on Kiss. Coming up, of course, we got some good music coming your way. But I got a major announcement coming up your way. This announcement more specifically for my independent artists and people who just enjoy good music, period. Keep it locked. I got some details for you. A contest that you're going to want to be

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It's Party Fontaine. You checking out Cola Cole on your Kiss 101.7. You hear me?

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You know, if you are an upcoming artist and you want your music played, I'm going to tell you how to do it, because this is like the most asked question in the DMs. How do I get my music played? How do I get my friends' music played? 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

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It's your boy Jaheim, a.k.a. Mr. Ghetto Love. 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
1: 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Y'all already know what time it is, man, on the states where you can hear the difference. 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
1: 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Melly Mel, what's going on?
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Wake that ass up. Everybody wake that ass up. This is Red Man. I'm in the morning with DJ GQ and Melly Mel. 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

0: 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Want to know what's going on? Here's the rumor report.
1: So Kanye West says nobody can beat him in a battle. Now, it might have been tongue-in-cheek because he was on stage with Deion Cole at the Hollywood Improv. And they asked him, Deion Cole and another comedian asked him, like, who you think could beat you in a versus? And he was like, nobody. Now, as you know, Kanye dropped a new album, Bully, recently. It's cool. There's definitely some joints on there I like. It's some classic Kanye feel, but then there's some joints that go, like, different directions. But overall, I definitely like it. But obviously, there's been talk of Kanye maybe doing a versus for years against Jay-Z, against Drake, because you know they did the Hoover show. 50 Cent, because obviously they had the big thing back in the day where they did the albums against each other. And in 2021, Swiss Beatz had actually said that Ye was ready to do a versus against Drake, but they were never able to make it happen because, you know, it was beefing at that time, so they weren't able to pull it together. And obviously, that Jay-Z versus Kanye potential versus would have been all-time epic, but I don't think that ever would have happened. I don't think Jay would have did it. But if they were just doing 20 songs versus each other, man, that would be crazy. Will we ever find that out? I sincerely doubt it. But it's the Wake Up Show. It's GQ Melly Mel's Kiss 1.7.

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my God, how uplifting and inspiring you've been for me for all this time. 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Yeah. Or smarter.

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0: Let's do it.
1: All right, Random Thoughts for the day. First one, this is for a lot of my friends that complain about this all the time. In a country full of free speech, or so we say we have free speech. If speech is free...
0: I know where this is going.
1: If speech is free, why do we have to pay phone bills? You thought you knew where I was going, threw you for a loop.
0: Yeah, I thought you was going somewhere else.
1: Speech ain't never free. Speech ain't free in any way you come. It ain't free the one way, or you paying for it with the phone. Speech is not free.
0: Or you might pay for something you say.
1: Mm-hmm, exactly. Now,
0: In the long run.
1: All right, so numbers. We have 22. We have 33. We have 44, 55, 66, etc. Why don't we say 11 as 21?
0: Look, you're not going to have my brain working this early in the morning, G, I promise you.
1: You gave me that like, really? Like, that's what you think about in your random time?
0: Yeah, man. My head is hurting, G. It's hurting.
1: But that's the only one. Like, that's 11. Everything else is like, you know what I mean, 99, 88, 77.
0: Now, that's weird. That is weird. That's weird.
1: So, okay. And here's one more random thought for the day. Why do we say it's room temperature? Because it technically don't matter what room you in, that room is the temperature of that room. So all rooms are room temperature.
0: Yeah. That is funny that you say that. Because, and what is... So when it's funny because if somebody says room temperature, I'm thinking, okay, we're talking about 65 degrees. But does that necessarily mean 65 degrees?
1: I always thought room temperature was 70, 69 to 70.
0: Wow. See, that's what I'm saying. See how we learn something different?
1: Yes, my girl is 80. So she puts it on desert or death at all times.
0: Right.
1: Which is a question for another day, which is why do women fluctuate in there? Like a woman will put on the heat, then put a blanket over herself like she's burning up, or open a window and put the heat on. Like, why do women's bodies fluctuate so much, thus causing us to die when we're trying to be at room temperature?
0: Exactly. Like, we're dying in here.
1: At all times, we dying because a woman just be touching the the thermostat turned up and down. That's a whole nother conversation for a whole nother day. It's the Wake Up Show, y'all. It's GQ, Melly Mel. 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

0: 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GQ, Melly Mel. We are in the building. It's time to go back in the day. We're going to go back in the day a little bit different this time.
1: Let's go.
0: So, let me ask you a question. When you think about clubs from the tri-state and DMV area, what clubs did come to mind? What clubs that did you either go to or you wanted to go to? You knew there was the jumping spots. What clubs?
1: Now, you know the first club is always going to come to mind, G.
0: What's that?
1: Extreme.
0: Extreme Nightclub?
1: Yeah. That's going to be number one. Then we're going to talk about Kahunaville. Then we're going to talk about, what was the strip club in Philly? What was the joint called?
0: Onyx.
1: Onyx, too. And then Show and Tell, right? I think it's still there, though. Ain't it? Is Show and Tell still there?
0: I think it is. You went from regular clubs to strip clubs real quick.
1: And then we got, I can't forget about my one club, Piccadilly. You know I can't forget about that.
0: That was your stomping grounds. I had a terrible experience at Piccadilly's one time, boy.
1: And Fantasia, we can't forget about Fantasia, Fantasia. Good Shop Bar, Pale Dog, the list goes on. What you got?
0: So, right off the bat, when I think about clubs, I think about Philly, I think about Gotham.
1: Gotham.
0: Remember Gotham?
1: Chrome.
0: Chrome, wow. I forgot about Chrome.
1: Yep.
0: Baltimore had Hammer Jacks.
1: Yeah, and Hammer Jacks, wow.
0: And Paradox.
1: Yup, Paradox.
0: There was a lot of spots that I wanted to get into, I never got into. In Bahama Bay.
1: Bahama Bay is another one. Yup.
0: Pegasus.
1: Wow.
0: It was a lot of clubs. Quick story. I got in Pegasus one time because when I was just getting started DJing, the person that I was working with, they could get into anything. So they took me to Pegasus, and I'm like, I go upstairs, and they're like, yo, LL's here. So we go up to the VIP section. It's all these girls around the thing, and LL's in there. I go in. I'm sitting next to LL. I'm green. I don't know nothing about the game. And LL's just sitting there. And all these girls is like trying to get me to like get him an autograph. So I take one girl's thing, I give it to him, he signs it. You know what I mean? He sits there. And then some other girls like, can you get mine? And I take it and I sign it and get it signed again.
1: What?
0: After the third one, he looked at me like, yo, B. Like, what are you doing? I was like, oh, my bad. You know what I mean? It was my first time in the VIP.
1: You should have told me you were trying to get some poom poom.
0: Hey, man, it was my first time in a VIP. It was like my first time really like in that situation. But,
1: right.
0: Yeah. Right. Oh, Red Sky, too. Shout out to Red Sky. Anybody ever went to Red Sky? That was my spot. Jay-Z and Beyonce showed up there one night, and then after that, it was just crazy. It got shut. It was insane. Then it got shut down later on. But, yo, it's the Wake Up Show. It's GQ. It's Melly Mel. It's Kiss 1.7.

0: plays the song, you begin to realize you was dead wrong. It's time to bring it on home. You know, you was lost in confusion, but it's never too late to change things.
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1: What's going on? We are in the building. Check out the request lines are open. It's 302-357-9831. 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Don't forget, immediately following us is Kalay in the middays. Kalay's got those hot topics. She's got midday motivation where she gives you a positive word to help you get through your work day. And right now, Kalay's buying lunch for one lucky listener a day. You just got to keep it locked for the right time to call in, and you'll win lunch on Kalay. That's Kalay in the middays, 10 to 2, Monday through Friday, right here

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Hey, wake that ass up. Everybody wake that ass up. This is Red Man. I'm in the morning with DJ GQ and Melly Mel. 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
1: What's going on? 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
0: 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On your Fire Stick.
1: Mm-hmm. All you gotta do is literally go Alexa, play WJKS. Alexa, play WJKS. 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
0: That
1: she'll do it too. And it's that easy. 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
1: In the building. And it's that time. It's time to rep the rap crew. Today, we're going to get into one of the newer rap crews that have dominated over the last decade, early in the last decade. MMG, Maybach Music Group.
0: Oh, wow. Okay.
1: All right. So, you know what I mean? Obviously, Ross did his thing. Meek. Meek, Wale, Stally, Gunplay,
0: yep.
1: I tell you what, like 2012, 2013, they was on.
0: They was cleaning up, wasn't they?
1: They was running. They definitely had a great run. Like, say what you want. Meek was
0: and I
1: part
0: think Rick
1: run.
0: Was smart because buying all them Wingstops probably, you know what I mean? Like, he's cleaning, he's doing well for himself. And I think it's after music, you know what I'm saying? Like, that's good that he did that.
1: Yeah. I mean, one thing I say about, we forget about the fact that they signed some people later on, like Omarion. Remember Omarion was signed
0: to
1: the minute?
0: That's right. Yeah, that post to be record was a Maybach record, wasn't it?
1: Yeah.
0: Yeah, you're right.
1: Yeah, MMG had a nice little wave. I feel like it was like a 5-year really
0: too.
1: Strong run.
0: Yeah, it was untouchable for a second.
1: I wish that Wale had gotten more out of that run, because I actually like Wale, and I feel like out of everybody, obviously Gunplay and them didn't really get no run, but Wale could have been a lot more. And he's respected. He could have been a lot more. Yeah, man. You know what I mean? Shout out to Ross for signing somebody from Philly.
0: That's true.
1: And yeah, let's get into this MMG. So it's the Wake Up Show. It's GQ, Melly Mel's, Kiss 1.7.

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0: myself, Melly Mel G.
1: Shouts to everybody that's been checking in. Hey, I got a question for you, and I really need to know the answer to this.
2: All right.
1: So I don't even remember what year it was, but you remember what Dr. Umar was supposed to be opening at school over on Eastside?
0: He's opening it. He'd be out there every week.
1: Is it what's going on? Are you seriously playing? Because I ain't heard Jack Diddley squat about it.
0: Yeah. He's definitely, well, I mean, I'll tell you what's going on. So what's going on is he's got the money for the HVAC, but he wants somebody to donate their time to put the HVAC in. You know how much time that's going to be to put both?
1: To I think put it's two an schools. HVAC system into a school?
0: Yeah, and it's two schools, by the way. He's going to have an elementary and a high school, I think, or junior high and high school. It's two different, you know, because you know the area, right? It's on both sides of the road.
1: Yeah.
0: So, yeah, I mean, he said he's got the money to buy the HVAC, but he just don't have the money, you know, somebody's got to donate their time, or he wants somebody to donate their time. You going to donate your time?
1: I'm definitely not donating my time. So, I want to be clear here, because I don't want to, you know, defame anybody without having all the proper information. But I'm trying to figure out, that project started like what, 2017, 2018? And I mean, that's not a long time when you're doing a project like that, and especially doing it from the muscle. But I just need a little bit more update. I'm not understanding what's taking so long. You know what I mean? We had a pandemic, but I'm just not understanding what's taking so long.
0: Well, I mean, so I follow him on IG, and he showed the schools, and they weren't, the school, other than the HVAC, I don't think it's ready either. So,
1: and that's my thing. I mean, I know he got into it with the guy, because one guy was saying that he had a person that he knew that did the same thing and got his thing opened up and did it all way faster than what Umar did.
0: Mm-hmm. And here's another thing, and I don't know because I'm not in this like realm of it, but can he get funding from the city too, or does he not want funding? Because I hear, like, I've heard him say that, you know, like Diddy don't own that school, like Umar owns his school. You know what I mean?
1: So I don't have the answer to that, and I'm gonna do some more research. But
0: so if he owns it himself, I mean, you and me both know that if you're putting up that money yourself, it's gonna take a minute. You know what I mean? So that's the next thing.
1: So then my thing would be, I wouldn't even come to you and let you know that it's coming if
0: until
1: it ain't
0: it's
1: coming
0: already. If it are, it's until it's there. Yeah.
1: Exactly. I'm not gonna let you know that it's coming if it ain't coming. So.
0: And as the years pass, that means the school might not pass, you know, building code and stuff like that too.
1: Exactly. So, the longer it takes, the harder it's going to be to get it past all the coding and everything. Check it out, y'all. It's the Wake Up Show. It's GQ. It's Melly Mel. It's Kiss 1.7.

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1: In the building, and it's time for Random Thoughts with GQ.
0: Let's do it.
1: All right, Random Thoughts for the day. First one, this is for a lot of my friends that complain about this all the time. In a country full of free speech, or so we say we have free speech. If speech is free...
0: I know where this is going.
1: If speech is free, why do we have to pay phone bills? You thought you knew where I was going. Threw you for a loop.
0: I thought you was going somewhere else.
1: Speech ain't never free. Speech ain't free in any way you come. It ain't free the one way, or you paying for it with the phone. Speech is not free.
0: Or you might pay for something you say.
1: Mm-hmm. Exactly. Now,
0: In the long run.
1: All right. So, numbers. We have 22. We have 33. We have 44, 55, 66, etc. Why don't we say 11 as 21?
0: Look, you're not going to have my brain working this early in the morning, G, I promise you.
1: You gave me that like, really? Like, that's what you think about in your random time?
0: Yeah, man. My head is hurting, G. It's hurting.
1: But that's the only one. Like, that's 11. Everything else is like, you know what I mean, 99, 88, 77.
0: Now, that's weird. That is weird. That's weird.
1: So, okay. And here's one more random thought for the day. Why do we say it's room temperature? Because it technically don't matter what room you in. That room is the temperature of that room. So, all rooms are room temperature.
0: Yeah. That is funny that you say that. Because, and what is... So when it's funny because if somebody says room temperature, I'm thinking, okay, we're talking about 65 degrees. But does that necessarily mean 65 degrees?
1: I always thought room temperature was 70, 69 to 70.
0: Wow. See, that's what I'm saying. See how we learn something different?
1: Yes, my girl is 80. So she puts it on desert or death at all times.
0: Right.
1: Which is a question for another day, which is why do women fluctuate in there? Like a woman will put on the heat, then put a blanket over herself like she's burning up, or open a window and put the heat on. Like, why do women's bodies fluctuate so much, thus causing us to die when we're trying to be at room temperature?
0: Exactly. Like, we're dying in here.
1: At all times, we dying because a woman just be touching the the thermostat, turn up and down. That's a whole nother conversation for a whole nother day. It's the Wake Up Show, y'all. It's GQ, Melly Mel. Let's get some

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0: Kiss 101.7. Want to know what's going on? Here's the rumor report.
1: So Kanye West says nobody can beat him in a battle. Now, it might have been tongue-in-cheek because he was on stage with Deion Cole at the Hollywood Improv. And they asked him, Deion Cole and another comedian asked him, like, who you think could beat you in a versus? And he was like, nobody. Now, as you know, Kanye dropped a new album, Bully, recently. It's cool. There's definitely some joints on there I like. It's some classic Kanye feel, but then there's some joints that go, like, different directions. But overall, I definitely like it. But obviously, there's been talk of Kanye maybe doing a versus for years against Jay-Z, against Drake, because you know they did the Hoover show. 50 Cent, because obviously they had the big thing back in the day where they did the albums against each other. And in 2021, Swiss Beatz had actually said that Ye was ready to do a versus against Drake, but they were never able to make it happen because, you know, it was beefing at that time, so they weren't able to pull it together. And obviously, that Jay-Z versus Kanye potential versus would have been all-time epic, but I don't think that ever would have happened. I don't think Jay would have did it. But if they were just doing 20 songs versus each other, man, that would be crazy. Will we ever find that out? I sincerely doubt it. But it's the Wake Up Show. It's GQ Melly Mel's Kiss 1.7.

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2: Hello, my loves. 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
3: Yeah. Yeah.

My goodness. Also, according to NBC News, Yokely Jr. was booked on suspicion of contaminating food with a controlled substance and felony child abuse. There are reports that he was also charged with possession of a Schedule 1 narcotic. Per the outlet, he was then transported to the New Hanover County Detention before ultimately posting a $100,000 secured bond. Furthermore, NBC News notes that on Thursday, August 28th, Yokely Jr. reportedly resigned from his position as chairman of the Surrey County Board of Elections. In his now public resignation letter, he seemingly alleged that he's being falsely accused. Who needs enemies when you have a grandfather like this? I'm Kelly, holding down.

0: 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Who does it bigger than us? I'll wait. That's right.
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0: 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It's Keller in the middays on I Want More.
1: It's time for some hot topics. Well, you are going to jail now. That's right. There's been a warrant issued for suspects who allegedly stole jump drives with unreleased music, future set lists, and more from, get this, Beyoncé's choreographer. Now, I'm not even going to give my commentary. Let me just tell you what happened. An arrest warrant has reportedly been issued for an alleged suspect who stole jump drives with unreleased music, future concert set lists, and more valuables from Beyoncé's choreographer, Christopher Grant, and DeAndre Blue, one of Beyoncé's dancers, in a car robbery in Atlanta. Now, according to WSB-TV, less than 48 hours before Beyoncé's Cowboy Carter tour touched down in Atlanta. Per The Guardian, the robbery occurred after just 8 p.m. inside a parking garage at Krogue Street Market. Furthermore, Grant and Blue reportedly told police they had parked a black Jeep Wagoneer in the garage around 8:09. Then when they returned to the vehicle, they discovered that the trunk window had been damaged. Additionally, they reported that two suitcases had been stolen from the vehicle. Grant reportedly told police the suitcases contained personal sensitive information for the musician Beyoncé. Specifically, this included hard drives for her upcoming Atlanta shows, watermarked music, unreleased music, and past and future set lists. Per the outlet, the pair also reported clothing, designer, blah, blah, blah. We don't care about their things. Here is my take on this. And I know I said I wasn't going to give my commentary, but I gotta give it. First of all, why are you just aimlessly riding around Atlanta with such important information in your vehicle? Take it to the venue and lock it up, or whatever you need to do to make sure that it's safe. Secondly, something about the story seems a little fishy. Like, maybe somebody followed them, or it was somebody that they actually knew. I don't know. But I tell you what I am going to do. I'm going to keep my pulse on this story. And when an update is released, I got you covered. It's Kelly in the Midday

It's Keller in the middays on I Want More. Yeah, Kiss 101.7.

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1: Shot so fast.

Kiss 101.7. It's Kelly holding down the midday. So a few weekends ago, Keisha Cole debuted her biopic, and it's called Keisha Cole, This Is My Story. And in the biopic, she talks about the abuse that she received from her ex-husband, Daniel, the physical abuse, the mental and emotional abuse, because he was constantly cheating on her. And she said she remained in that relationship for the sake of their child. And so when I heard that, my spidey senses went off right away, because so many people say that they remain in a relationship that's abusive in any form for the children. My opinion, and this is just my opinion is that that's really a cop out. Because if you're really concerned about the well-being of your child, you would want them in an environment that is safe, where they're not witnessing their parent, mom or dad, being abused, where they're not witnessing their parents fighting all the time, where they're not traumatized as a result. That is my opinion. So the question of the day is there any reason to remain in an abusive relationship? Physically, mentally, emotionally, is there a reason to remain in an abusive relationship? And for anyone that's listening right now who's in an abusive relationship, or you know someone that is, there are helplines. The hotline.org is one, and there is a 24/7 line, 1-800-799-SAFE, 1-800-799-7233. If you are in this position and you are looking for help, that is a hotline that will help you. But I want you to chime in. Is there a reason to remain in an abusive relationship? It's Kelly in the midday, Kiss 101.7.

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0: Hot Topics, Midday Motivation, and Good Music. It's Kella in the Middays on I Want More, yeah. Kiss
1: 91.7. Let's talk Hot Topics. Well, the Power franchise gets a prequel called Origins. It's an 18-episode order at Starz with Raising Kanan star Mekhi Curtis set to return. News broke last March that a prequel spinoff of the popular series, rightfully titled Power Origins, we now know that season one of the new project will feature well over a dozen episodes, 18 episodes to be exact. Per reports, Power Book 3, Raising

Hardwick and Joseph Sikora respectively tackled the parts in the original series. We know Omari Hardwick was Ghost, Joseph Sikora was Tommy. Origins is the fourth spinoff to follow Power, which aired from 2014 to 2020. Starz says the prequel is a fun, rambunctious exploration of a new time period in the Power franchise that will highlight the unbridled audacity

0: Hot Topics, Midday Motivation, and Good Music. It's Kella in the Middays on I Want More, yeah. Kiss
1: 91.7. Well, Paris Jackson, the daughter of Michael Jackson, is raising concerns about some money being taken out of her dad's estate. Apparently, the Michael Jackson estate is defending paying lawyers $625K after Paris Jackson raises concern. She's saying that her father's late estate is spending money and they're pushing back on that. In new court documents, the estate responded to Paris's concerns over $625,000 in premium payouts made to three law firms in 2018 for unrecorded attorney time. They said the payments were justified. The attorneys were instrumental and critical in achieving unprecedented results for the estate. They argue, citing $287 million return on the estate's EMI investment. I definitely want to know what happens to this, but kudos to Paris for saying, wait a minute, what is up with this huge payment leaving my father's estate that I knew nothing about? And we know how it can be. I'm not going to say that lawyers are corrupt because, you know, we have some outstanding lawyers. But some lawyers know how to get around the system and maneuver to kind of try to make it rule in their favor. So we'll keep our pulse on this one. It's Calais in the Midday, Kiss 101.7.

your midday motivation. I'm a vibe called blessed. Even if things aren't going the way I desire them to go, I am claiming that I am a vibe called blessed, which means that everything about my life will align with that which I've said. That's your midday motivation. I'm Kelay on Kiss 101.7.

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0: Hot topics, midday motivation, and good music. It's Kella in the middays on I Want More. Yeah, Kiss
1: 101.7. It's time for Hot Topics. I guess Aaliyah said it best, age ain't nothing but a number. We have great news for rapper Lil Kim, who's 51, and her boyfriend, Mr. Papers, who's only 39. He proclaimed just last week that he and his girlfriend are expecting a baby boy amid breakup rumors that the two were no longer together. Mr. Papers called the Ricky Smiley Morning Show confirming the great news. He shared that the couple are expecting a boy but remain tight-lipped about baby name. He also clarified their relationship status, shooting down rumors that he and Kim had broken up. Hey, listen, I'm all for it. If Kim can healthily carry a baby at 51 and she's in bliss and she and her boyfriend are in a good space, all power to them. I'm sending them all of my great thoughts and prayers. But as for me, I certainly don't want to become a new mama at 51. That's your Hot Topic. I'm Kelly on the Midday, Kiss 101.7.

It's your girl, Kelly, in the midday. 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

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I'm looking for the 17th caller right now. 302-357-9831. I'm buying your lunch. Hit me up right now. It's Kiss.

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And I love you, and no one is freaking fun here. Yeah. Or smarter.

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2: All right, my loves, I've got to get up on out of here. 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My time is tomorrow, 10 a.m. Make sure that you get up with the Wake Up Morning Show. 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That's my homeboys, Melly Mel, DJ Rated R. You already know how we do on Kiss 101.7. Remember to cheat on your fears, break up with your doubts, get engaged to your faith, and marry those dreams. I'ma holler at you tomorrow, all right? Later.

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1: 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Take an epic ride with Rob J inside the afternoon extravaganza right here on Kiss 101.7. 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
0: We give you a chance to be a part of the show. Rock the mic with Rob J inside the afternoon extravaganza. 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We rock the mic inside the afternoon extravaganza.
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My girl Kalei is going to get you through that midday grind Monday through Friday. 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
3: It is summertime, okay? I don't care what nobody say. The weather is starting to change. It took us a while to get here, but we are here. Now, looking at the way the weather went this year, there's no telling. We could probably have a cold snap in the middle of August. Who knows? But here's the point, man. Break out the barbecues. I'm seeing too many social media posts about those of us in our 30s and 40s talking about where the barbecue's at, not realizing that we are the aunties and uncles that supposed to be throwing the barbecues, okay? It is our time. We can't be looking for the old heads no more because their time has passed. They waiting on us to fire up the grill so they can come grab a plate. So, we need to do better, man, okay? I'm going to buy a grill for myself this weekend because it's time to get it popping, all right? Set up the barbecue, man. Bring out the neighborhood. Use them food stamps to buy the meat. Or everybody chip in. However we got to do it. We got to get the barbecues popping. Maybe if we get more barbecues popping in our neighborhoods, we can stop some of the violence. Because it's hard to eat on a full stomach. I mean, how did I say that? What I meant to say is, it's hard to want to shoot and kill somebody on a full stomach. So for those of us who are in the auntie uncle realm, don't deny it. You're 30 plus, baby. You're here now. It's time for us to do our jobs this summer and really be outside and make outside fun again. Fire up the barbecue. Somebody throw the meat and the corn on the grill. Hot 99.1.
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0: We give you a chance to be a part of the show. Rock the mic with Rob J inside the afternoon extravaganza. So get in and all the excitement and be a part of the show. We rock the mic inside the afternoon extravaganza.
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my God, how uplifting and inspiring you've been for me for all this time. 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Yeah. Or smarter.

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What's happening? It's the Teflon Don Ricky Rouse, the biggest boss in the game. And right now you checking in with my homie, my road dog, my Wody, Rob J, right here on Kiss 101.7. 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
2: 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Shawty. What'd he do?

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Wake up, start your day off the right way every weekday morning, Monday through Friday, 7 to 10 a.m. with the Wake Up Show. It's going to get a little crazy over there, but you're going to love it. It's going to get your day started perfectly. Well, I don't know about perfectly, but it will be the most unordinary day you ever had. 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

Yo, what up? It's Game in the building with my boy Rob J. So check him out. Well, really, you ain't got no choice, man. This is KISS 101.7, the only station you need to be listening to.

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1: 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No, not a town, not a city, not a state. 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
1: That's

Brand new music, Naika, One Track Mind, international flavor. You know how I get down, globetrotting across the globe. So I got to bring you some of that. This record's blowing up internationally. Hopefully we see that here soon in the States. But there you go. You got it first from Vince. Up next, we got music from J. Cole, Gunna, new Fetty Wap, and more. Right now, it's Leon Thomas.

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0: 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Chanel in the mix as we bring it to a close here on Full Throttle Radio. Full Throttle is always dedicated to the memory of Fat Man Scoop. Always. I'll be back next week, same place and time. It's Mr. Vince on Full Throttle. Turn this tune up
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Got him. I did it without an album. I did it for Mariah. Lil' Thumb on fire. Icy as a hockey ring, Philly flyer.

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